106.7, Detroit's Wheels. I am Josh. You see that ESPN is going to have Pat McAfee as part of their Monday Night Football coverage, so you'll have him and Jason Kelce. Hey, maybe they can get Jelly Roll to work the sidelines. You'd have the holy triumvirate of douchiness out there. Who's the clientele they're trying to reach here? They're like, guys, listen, we really want to try to get every guy with brass balls hanging from his tree.

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1: 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It's the Josh Ennis Show, and I keep bagging on the Pat McAfee album. I get it, okay? I've listened to the whole thing. I don't think it's any good, all right? But if you've not heard any of it, I'm going to play you a little bit from the Pat McAfee album, The Diary of a Polarizing Figure. This is called Blue Collar Symphony. You let me know what you think on the talkback and on the phones. Here we go. Chicken.

0: 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Hello, you're on. Go ahead.
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Detroit's Wheels. I am Josh. So the Lions apparently have the easiest schedule in the NFL, according to someone, but they also had the easiest schedule last year and lost to a lot of bad teams, so I wouldn't get caught up in that. 3 days grace.

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0: We are the Motor City's Wheels. It's the Josh Ennis Show. Let's check the talk back.
1: We'd love to hear some neon trees. How about some animal? Thanks.
0: I bet you would, but let me look at my list here. Yep, there's no neon trees on the list. I'm not allowed to play neon trees, but the list does not specify whether or not I can sing neon trees. So how about we meet in the middle and I sing animal for you? Oh, I want some more. Oh, what are you waiting for? Take a bite.

106.7, Detroit's Wheels. The Josh Ennis Show. It's reading a study that said people who drive Teslas and Rams are the worst drivers. That same study also confirmed what I believed, which is people who drive Cybertrucks enjoy Pat McAfee's music.

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Star 106.7, Detroit's Wheels. I'm Josh. You know, earlier I was talking about songs that I think you shouldn't talk over as a hacky disc jockey guy. You shouldn't talk over these songs. One of them was, well, every song by Metallica. Another is No More Tears from Ozzy, because the buildup is one of the great buildups in music history. So I'm going to shut the hell up and let you rock. It's No More Tears.

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106.7 Detroit's Wheels. The Josh Ennis Show. I forgot to mention that today is Fred Durst's birthday. He's 56. So if you really want to feel old, just look at Fred Durst today and realize that he's 56. No!

106.7 WLLZ, Detroit's Wheels. It's human nature to need a music kick in the ass in the middle of the workday. Guaranteed human.

Peppers. I am Josh. No Tigers tonight. They've probably fallen out of the division race. They had their shot last week, but they got swept and it was hideous. So that's probably out of the question as they fall into five games out there. So not great. Wild cards still hanging around. They're going to need to string together some more wins. We'll see. Maybe they'll make it interesting down the stretch. Game and a half out of the wild card as it stands now. And this is Breaking Ben.

0: We are the Motor City's Wheels. It's the Josh Ennis Show. Hello, friends, all you night owls out there. Are you drinking beer tonight? Because I am. Now, that said, I was reading a story about the top beer brands in the United States. Would you like to know the number one brand of beer in America? It is Michelob Ultra, because people have to watch their calories. It keeps them thin. Bud Light is number two. Number three is Stella Artois. Here's the thing. If you're hanging out with someone that goes to the bar and orders a Stella Artois, just know that there's a very good chance he throws you in the trunk of his car. Like, that just feels like a, hey, I'm going to abduct somebody beer. I wouldn't drive. Like, look, you want to hang out with dudes that drink Busch Lattes, Miller Lights, Coors Lights, Bud Lights. Like, that's our crew here. We're not a Stella Artois crew. Budweiser is number four and Guinness is number five. I've been known to chug-a-lug a couple of Guinnesses around St. Patrick's Day. So, number one is Mick Ultra. For me, my number one is Busch Light. So if anybody from Busch Light is listening, feel free to send me all the free product you can. But if you don't, I'm just going to go buy a 30 rack at Walmart this weekend. So whatever.
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We are the Motor City's Wheels. The Josh Ennis Show live from my basement. It's just me and my dog, Ross. You can hit us up on the TalkBack. 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You are so naughty, Ross.

Star 106.7, Detroit's Wheels, the Josh Ennis Show. She hates me. That's Puddle of Mud. Do you consider Puddle of Mud to be on the Mount Rushmore of butt rock bands? I guess they couldn't be, because you have to be a big timer to be in the top four, right? Like, I guess Creed would be in the top four and Nickelback. I guess it also depends on how you define butt rock, you know? But I do think there are subcategories maybe, or there are levels. Like, there's a butt rock hierarchy. Like,

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We are the Motor City's Wheels. It's the Josh Ennis Show. I was reading that Ricky Rocket said that he didn't want to release his memoir because he didn't want to embarrass his parents. I figured he would just blame Bret Michaels. That's what they do for all of their issues. Speaking of hair metal, it's

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106.7 Detroit's Wheels. That is Green Day. I am Josh. Boy, we got some good weather coming up, man. Low 80s. Going to get to the 70s this weekend at some point.

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If you're looking for a cool podcast, you can check out the Smashing Pumpkins' Billy Corgan. 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

0: 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I am Josh. It's the Josh Ennis Show. 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

0: 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It's the Josh Ennis Show live from my basement. 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
1: I'm currently working, well, on personal work, and I feel like I just want to take a break. So, you can play any song from Pink Floyd just as long as it's not Another Brick in the Wall, because I do need a moment to meditate.
0: Well, something's fishy here, ma'am, because I hear Killing in the Name Of in the background, and guess what? We haven't played that tonight, so I'd like to know who it is you're listening to, ma'am. I feel as though you should be punished, and your punishment is you will hear the song that you did not want to hear. It's Another Brick in the Wall.

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0: are the Motor City's Wheels. I'm Josh.
1: It's the Josh and his show. Hello. Got a text here. Texter says, "Hey, Josh, I'm Kara. I'm up late playing Monopoly with my friends, and I'm enjoying your music." Well, thank you, Kara, but my question for you would be, why are you playing Monopoly? Hopefully you're hammered and it's making the game more fun. No one should ever play Monopoly because no one's ever actually finished a game of Monopoly. Tell me this, have you ever done that? Like, out of all the board games out there, you can finish every board game. You cannot finish Monopoly. It is impossible. So, Kara, thank you for listening. I appreciate the fact that you no doubt have to be bombed on something to be enjoying playing Monopoly. And thank you. We appreciate you. It's the Josh Ennis Show.
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We are the Motor City's Wheels. I am Josh, and it is time for me to fly. Ross, you ready? Good. Ross is ready to enjoy our stories now. We get off the air, we go enjoy our stories. Watched a lot of Tires. You know, the Shane Gillis show? Pretty good. We watched, what are we on, season 3? So I've got Domestic Light Beers and Shane Gillis.

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1: It's Stacey and David Lee Roth. He's got a ton of dates. He's been doing his Don't Love Me, Rent Me tour. I'm going on it.

106.7 WLLZ, Detroit's Wheels. It's Stacy, and I do hope you're having a good day today, enjoying life's little joys. Kind of like the night before an anticipated day off. I'm not talking about the day off, but the night off, before the day off. Life's little joys.

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It's Stacy. Thanks for hanging out. Collective Soul, they got that huge documentary all about their career called Give Me a Word if you want to rent it for like $3.99. 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
1: Thanks for hanging out. It's Stacy with you. 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It's right there at the top. Oh, what a nice feature. That's newer. And you can't spell

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And just a reminder, if you think you'll get gas in the morning, don't betray yourself.

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Guaranteed human. 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

0: 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It's Detroit's Wheels. Thanks for hanging out. It's Stacy with you. And if you're going to take the kids to see a movie, there's a lot in theaters. You got the Moana live action, Toy Story 5 still crushing it at the box office. Somewhere along the lines, there might be 10 or more of these. Paw Patrol, the movie, the dino movie. But new in theaters, Andrew Garfield's starring in this one called The Magic Faraway Tree. Lots for the kids, lots for you. 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

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Stacy hanging with you, and if it's back to school, if your kids are back or heading back this week, are they still teaching the food pyramid in health classes? 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

0: 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They didn't specify, but I'm assuming level of insanity. And Pittsburgh tops the list 4 years in a row, in fact, followed by Dallas and then Green Bay.
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Thanks for hanging out. It's Stacy with you. And Guns N' Roses could have a new album coming soon. Slash confirmed. He says it'll draw parallels to the Use Your Illusions era.

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1: It's Stacy, and can you believe I've never seen the Scorpions? 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

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It's Stacy in Soundgarden's Bad Motorfinger. It's one of Eddie Vedder's favorite records. He says he always admired Chris Cornell's vocals and the band's artistry. And Bad Motorfinger holds very special memories for Eddie Vedder.

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1: Yesterday, we played audio, or maybe it was earlier this week, of one of our new listeners, Bruce, who listens to us on 99.7 The Fox in Charlotte. Bruce said, we won him over. At first, he was like, oh, this show sucks. You suck, Tanner. You're not funny.
2: I think that's what he said, is that you sucked.
1: Yeah, that's right.
2: And then he blamed you for dragging us down.
1: Yeah. You're going to ruin your careers. Yes.
3: You were single-handedly going to ruin both of our careers.
2: Yeah, thanks a lot, Tanner.
1: But he, you know, he's got more to say today. And Casey, he's your biggest fan, that's for sure.
4: Don't let them change you, man. I carry my own little fork every time I go eat somewhere, because I want to make sure my silverware is clean before it goes to my dirty mouth. Don't let them change you. Eat your nuggets with a fork.
1: Uh-huh. So
3: I love it.
1: He's all right. So we found out yesterday that Casey eats his chicken nuggies with a fork, which I think is...
2: It's weird.
1: It's shocking.
3: It's sophisticated.
2: It's not.
1: Like you're just Lord Nuggy over here.
2: Lord of the Nug.
1: I can't use my fingers like a peasant. Just use a fork.
2: So when you dip your nug, do you cut it into like quarters or do you just dip the whole thing?
3: Laura, we have no time to cut. Okay. We are stabbing and dipping.
2: I'm sorry, I didn't know.
1: Well, Bruce, that guy's name is Bruce, Big Bruce from Charlotte. He sent another talk back.
4: Hey, some people have to eat with a fork because they don't like the stuff getting on their hands, their fingers, or all over their face. So people say you be a man, eat with a pork chop or fork, stuff like that. Yeah, y'all just need to get over it. And leave them daggum chopped sticks alone. That's for the Chinese people. Let them have their thing. I mean, at least they did give us noodles.
1: Oh, my goodness gracious.
3: Bruce.
2: Look at Bruce.
3: Bruce is on one this morning.
1: Yeah. But yeah, like if you're getting stuff all over your face, eating a chicken nugget with your fingers, you have problems.
2: You've got bigger problems.
1: And now I see why you carry a fork around, sir.
3: It's not a bad move. Have you seen the people that have like a holster on their belt that holds Tabasco?
2: Yeah. People who bring their own sauce.
3: I mean, I look at these things and I go, it's an impressive move that's you love it that much that you never leave home without it.
1: Let's talk to somebody. Do you travel with the sauce? You know, do you travel with ketchup packets?
3: Dude, I'm sure it's way more common than we think.
1: Do you have a couple of Salsa Verde packets in your glove box? Yeah.
2: When I waited tables, it wasn't uncommon for people who were like on diets and didn't like fat-free ranch or something. They would bring their own.
1: 2692 sent a text message in and said, I keep Taco Bell fire sauce and Diablo sauce in my glove box.
3: That's good.
1: Another talk back to our iHeartRadio app.
5: One time we went out to dinner at Red Robin, and Red Robin didn't carry Tabasco sauce at that time. So I sent my son across the street to get me a bottle of Tabasco and bring it back to the restaurant. Gotta have your Tabasco, man. Bing bong. Peace out. Have a great day, guys.
1: People are serious about their Tabasco.
3: That's what I'm talking about. The loyalty of the product is incredible that you can't get through the meal without it. Mm-hmm. That's next level to me. Like, you don't have Tabasco? Okay, we'll tolerate it. We'll get through it. He's like, no. You should go hustle over there to the grocery store, bring your daddy back some Tabasco.
1: this text from 8075 says, saw a lady eating mayo packets while waiting at a red light. Does that count?
2: No. No, no, no, no.
1: She was just like sucking the mayonnaise out of the packet?
3: Bro, so condiments are weird to me, right?
1: What
3: like
1: the hell?
3: I enjoy them. They're fine. They're good on my sandwiches and stuff. But the notion of like just a spoon of any given condiment mm-hmm. makes me want to throw up.
1: All right, more of your calls, texts, and talkbacks coming up here in a few minutes. Hang on.
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So we're talking about these people who carry around sauces all day long, you know, just in case they're in a pinch where they need to add some hot sauce to something or some ranch. 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So are you rocking one of those? 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Happy Friday.

0: 106.7 WLLZ, Detroit's Wheels. All right, we'd like to know if you're somebody who travels with hot sauce or some sort of, you know, dressing, because, you know, you just have to have it. Or do you travel with your own fork?
1: I've also seen people with, like, a Crystal Light packets to put in their water.
0: Yeah,
1: like,
0: my mom.
1: Anything like that.
0: My mom, before she was in the facility she's in, she would travel with, like, sweeteners and stuff. Bottom of her purse would just be a bunch of sweeteners
2: that she got from another restaurant.
1: Right.
0: Yeah, probably. Yeah. Well, do you walk around with Tabasco sauce on your hip? Because they literally carry holsters for Tabasco sauce.
2: It looks like something that you would put like a Zippo lighter in.
1: Mm-hmm.
2: Yeah. A little leather with a snap.
0: Let's go to Blake. Good morning, Blake.
3: Yeah, I got a bunch of hot sauce and ketchup and all that good stuff.
0: Real quick, dude, the Taco Bell the other day wanted 30 cents a packet.
2: Yeah.
1: Get out of
0: 30
1: get
0: cents
1: out of here
2: for the green. Yeah, the green is gold.
0: I couldn't believe it.
2: Yeah, take 87 of the hots. We don't care about that. But you want the green stuff? Now we got to bust your wallet.
0: We'll give you 1,000 miles right now.
3: You guys be safe, man. Have a good day.
0: You too, brother. We got some more talkback messages coming in here through our iHeartRadio app. We want to know if you travel with sauce packets or ranch or even eating utensils.
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0: Dude, with the salsa, I totally get. 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
1: I didn't even realize that McDonald's had their own salsa and like picantes.
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0: though.
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0: It's just like more watery.
1: Well, it's like getting a Coke from the fountain at McDonald's as opposed to getting a Coke in a can.
0: Yeah, it's a little different. 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
6: 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Eh? 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Everything's bland. You got to spice it up.
0: Yeah. Things, their foods do get boring without a little kick.
1: I don't think so. I think you guys are just desensitized.
0: Well, I need a little kick.
1: Burnt off your taste buds.
0: Mighty Nick says, since I'm on the road so much, I always have Little Caesar's crushed red pepper and some Del Taco Inferno sauce in my lunch pack.
1: Okay.
0: Dude, I'm all about the crushed red pepper packets. 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Well, it's all in the same drawer.
1: Not me. It's too spicy.
0: Yeah, I know. Laura can't handle the spice.
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0: 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What's happening? 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
1: We got an email from a listener here. He wants to stay anonymous. He said, hey, guys, love the show. This is going to sound weird, but I need to know something. I've hung out with this girl a couple of times, and last night I actually saw a gun in her purse. Number one, do I say anything? Number two, is this a red flag? Or number three, is this hot? My friend told me that I should think it's cool, but I'm kind of freaked out. What do you guys think? I'd love to hear it.
2: I mean, I guess I have some questions in regards to how you spotted said gun in the purse. Like,
3: were you digging through her stuff, like, bro?
2: Or were you sitting next to her at a restaurant and she went to get something out of her purse and you saw it?
1: Like, yeah. Well, yeah, sometimes like Laura will leave her purse agape. And yeah. I'll walk by it and I'll look in.
3: Yeah, Tanner will just go through my
1: phone. I will.
3: He's like, oh, let's go through your stuff in the air.
2: I mean, my thought was if you saw it in the purse unattended, kind of weird to bring that up because it looks like you were looking through a purse.
1: Yes.
2: But if she was sitting next to you and she went to get something out of her purse and you saw the gun, I think that opens up an opportunity for you to go.
1: Hey, what kind of piece is that?
3: Yeah exactly. I don't think there's anything weird about that.
1: What do you think? 866-445-1059 is the phone number. Is it hot when a woman carries a gun? I'm not going to sit here and say that I'm turned on by it or anything, but I definitely am impressed. And I don't know. There's something about that I find I have respect for it.
3: Mm-hmm.
1: Like you went through the training, you went through the process.
2: I'm with you. I also feel like it's different between genders.
3: It's 100% different.
2: I think it makes sense for a lady to keep herself a little more protected.
1: Yeah.
2: And part of that is being the father of a daughter. Like, yeah, protect yourself. If you need to shoot somebody's nose off, let it rip.
3: Do it. But I don't, that being said, I don't think it's a red flag if you were to see, if like you were on a date with a girl who had a gun. Like, I don't think that's a...
1: I don't think it's a... Yeah, I don't know.
3: Why would it be a red flag?
1: Listen, if she's crazy and she gets hammered on the first date...
3: Yeah.
1: That happened to me once. Yeah. This girl got so drunk and started crying. And if I saw a gun in her purse...
3: Like, okay, time to take you home.
1: A little concerned. This text says, I don't think it's an issue and it's your right to own. Don't be a baby. This one from 8156 says, tell that guy that he just left that message to be a man, not a pansy.
2: Okay, I can see where this is going.
1: We have some more talkbacks coming in, but first let's go to Jacob. Good morning.
4: I have my sidearm with me all the time. My wife does too. My daughters. It's 2026, people.
1: It's too crazy.
4: Weird
1: out there.
4: People out here.
1: Yeah, that's true. How old are your daughters?
4: My youngest is 26.
1: Okay, so they're adults.
3: Yeah, and she's 12.
2: Yeah. Would have been cooler if she's 9. Yeah, exactly. Right?
1: All right, some talkback messages coming in through our iHeartRadio app. This guy sent a message saying that he's been dating this girl, saw a gun in her purse. It kind of freaked him out. He wants to know, is that a red flag? Should he say something? Or is it hot? Because his buddy says, hey, man, go smash.
2: Are my hands too soft?
3: Yeah. The answer is probably yes.
1: This text says, he seems like the type of dude that would take a girl's last name.
2: It's unanimous that this guy's a puss. It's great.
3: Dude, man up.
1: This text says this bro sounds like a cuck. Another talkback.
5: 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You worried that she got a gun there, buddy? 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Is this not America? 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

Detroit's Wheels, 106.7 WLLZ. So this morning we got an email from a listener who's gone on a couple of dates with a girl, and he actually noticed last night that she had a gun in her purse. And now he's concerned, and he's wondering, you know, is that a red flag for her to have a weapon? Should he bring it up to her? Or is he just being a massive poon and needs to grow a pair? 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It's Tanner, Lauren, Casey. Happy

0: 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A few more text messages here regarding the guy who sent us an email saying that he's been dating this girl. Noticed that she had a gun in her purse.
1: She's packing.
0: Like he just, we're not sure exactly how he saw it. Like if he went through her purse or if he just spotted it, you know, when she went to the bathroom or something.
2: Yeah, it sounds like maybe she just like opened her bag and he just saw it. Yeah.
0: But he's wanting to know if that's a red flag. What were the other two?
2: It was hot.
0: He wanted to know if it was hot, if it was a red flag, or if he should say anything.
3: Right.
2: Yes.
3: Well, I mean, I think you shouldn't be concerned unless she's like, hey, after this, you want to go rob an AMPM? Be like, no.
2: Yeah,
3: I think we're cool.
0: This one says, obviously, he does not know how to shoot. To be that worried, maybe he ought to get some lessons himself. Fat Thor wants to know what kind of gun my girlfriend Allie has. She's got a Glock. One of the little tiny ones. I can't remember which one it is. The Glock. It's like my Glock.
2: Little baby Glock?
0: Yeah, it's a little baby Glock.
2: Is it pink?
0: No, it's not pink. It's black.
2: I can't imagine Allie having a pink gun.
0: 0280 says, my mom and dad were like this. My dad had a pistol. And when they dated, my mom made him get rid of it because it scared her. Dude. He never owned a gun my entire life. If it makes you uneasy, then say something. Are you worried that she may need to use it on you?
2: I mean, I guess, like, if you have a very strong stance against guns, I guess it makes sense that you would be like, oh, I mean, that's not my personal stance. But, like, if that's something that you don't believe in, then I don't know.
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4: Dude, if I met a girl that had a gun on her, I'd be like, what? You got a gun? Let me check that out. Oh, yeah, you take out the clip and stuff like that. You know, I don't want to shoot it. I would be like, look, let's go shooting. What are we doing here? Why are we here eating dinner? Let's go out to the forest somewhere and shoot. You know, I don't care. You know, I can't legally carry.
0: You're so a felon, yeah.
4: Plus, I don't know, man. I don't want to have a gun and end up killing somebody and end up feeling really bad.
3: And yeah, I can also see him shooting himself in the leg trying to get that clip out.
2: Like, whoop, I know. If somebody saw my gun in my bag, was like, hey, let me see that. What do you got? That? I'd be like, no.
0: Paige says, keeping a firearm in your purse is totally ignorant. Snatch her purse and a bad person now has a new gun.
3: Well,
2: I mean, I guess.
3: I mean,
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5: My wife carries every day, and I feel better knowing she's safe when she's out doing her errands and whatnot. She can protect herself. Second, sounds like this guy, his concern is if she's got a bigger package downstairs than he does. Bing bong.
0: I don't know. Well, dude, if you're listening, hopefully this helped. It sounds like people are saying, hey, just chill out a little bit.
2: Yeah. I know he's gone.
3: I don't know if this is the answer he was looking for.
2: He's gone into hiding.
0: Yeah.
2: It's a good thing he stayed anonymous.
0: We'll never hear from that guy. 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It's Tanner, Laura, and Casey. We'll be right back. 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

0: 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It's Tanner, Lauren, Casey, and we'd love to hear from you. You know, if you want to make a song request, you know, a complaint, if you want to whisper sweet nothings in Laura's ear, that's cool too.
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0: Detroit's Wheels, 106.7 WLLZ. You know, yesterday we found out that Casey Beefwater Bay eats his chicken nuggets with a fork.
1: Yep.
0: Today we learn that Laura swallows her gum when she chews it.
2: Yep. Which is, I would argue, wilder than my fork using.
1: Why? We all know that the whole, if you swallow your gum, it stays in your gut for 7 years. That's a myth.
0: Yeah, my parents told me that. I thought it was real.
1: I did too for long time.
0: My mom told me that.
1: Oh, yeah.
2: How do you know it's not real?
1: Because the internet.
2: But how do you know your stomach's not just lined up with old gum?
1: I don't know. I mean, because it's never caused me a problem in the past.
0: So you chew you'll just chew some, let's say you're chewing some Double Bubble.
1: Yeah, which I wouldn't because that's too much gum.
0: All right. Yeah. But you would swallow that?
1: Yeah, I'd swallow that. I'd swallow extra spearmint.
0: How long do you chew it before you swallow it?
1: Until it loses its flavor.
0: So juicy or if for I'm like 35 going, seconds.
1: Yeah, like if it's zebra stripe gum or something, I've got about 5 seconds on that.
2: And then you just swallow. You don't swallow with any water?
1: No.
2: You just swallow.
1: Well, I don't swallow pills with water. I usually
0: what?
1: Just... Yeah.
0: You're like in the movies, you just slap your neck?
2: Well, yeah. Listen.
1: I don't slap
2: my
1: neck.
2: We've all heard how hard she can swallow. I don't think...
0: Do you swallow pills without water?
1: Powerful gullet. If I'm taking, multiple pills, I'll swallow with water. But if it's just like one, I'll just... pop it in.
0: That is impressive.
1: Yeah.
0: But I don't think swallowing gum every time you chew it's healthy, but I can't sit here and rag Laura too much because I too swallow my gum probably 90-95% of the time. Sometimes I spit it out. Like if I've swallowed too much, maybe I'll spit.
1: You eat your Double Bubble like candy though.
0: I do. I love Double Bubble so much.
2: And you swallow that.
0: Yes, but it gets to a point where I have swallowed a bit too much and then I start spitting it.
2: Dude, you guys are wild.
1: What's weird about that?
2: Okay, we've been told since we were juveniles.
0: To not do that?
1: But it's a lie.
0: Yeah, I'm really curious right now. Swallowing a single piece of gum is generally not bad or harmful. The old myth that it stays in your stomach for 7 years is false. Your body cannot digest the rubbery base, but your digestive system moves it right through and passes it out your stool within a few days.
2: Yeah. Mm-hmm.
0: Listen. So I got the full piece of bubble gum in my poop?
2: Yeah. Yes.
0: That's probably why it'll smell a little fruitier after
2: that's not the gum. That's not the gum.
0: So, what is something that you do even though you're told not to do it? 866-445-1059 is the phone number. Casey, if Laura and I swallow our gum when we're told not to, what's something that you do that you were told not to do?
2: Man, look, I'm a speeder. I drive in the HOV lane like a jerk. I do some stuff that I'm not supposed to. Sometimes. Depends what's moving.
0: This text from 5292 says, Casey's nuggy handicap is a million times weirder than Laura swallowing gum.
1: Yeah.
0: This text says, I knew Laura swallowed. My goodness, people. She does love water. And she will.
1: I like to stay hydrated.
0: Let's hear you swallow some water.
1: All right.
2: Listen, I mean, it's remarkable.
0: It's the loudest swallow I've ever heard. So if there's something that you do that you were told not to do, I'd love to hear it. 866-445-1059. You can send us a talk back through our iHeartRadio app or a text at 98197.
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And we're talking about things that you were told never to do because it's dangerous or bad for you. But, you know, you do it anyway because you're an adult. And you do what you want. We admitted in the last segment that Laura and I swallow our gum. You know, I've been doing it for years. Because what they were saying about it, staying in your stomach for 7 years, it's all a lie. So I at this point, I'm doing it out of spite. But is there something that you do that people told you not to do, but, you know, you just do it anyway? Shoot us a talk back through our iHeartRadio app. You can also call us at 866-445-1059. It's Tanner, Lauren, Casey. Happy Friday.

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1: This text message just came in on our text line at 98197. We were talking about things that you were told not to do, but right. they did it anyway. He says, my parents constantly were talking to me about not having a kid at a young age. My dad especially always told me to wear a condom. I didn't, and I had a kid at 18.
2: Oop. Yeah.
1: Yeah, that happens.
2: You know.
1: That's what he did. He didn't wear a condom.
2: Look, I feel like that sometimes, you know.
3: It's a game changer.
1: But yeah, is there something that you were told not to do, but you do it anyway? Like Laura and I swallow gum, even though we were told it stays in your stomach for 7 years.
3: You guys are animals.
2: I don't care.
3: You probably don't wash your hands after you pee either. Are you crazy me?
1: I'm a germaphobe.
2: Yeah, that's true.
1: I'll sit there for 45 minutes and wash my hands. 866-445-1059 is the number. More talkbacks coming into our app. When did you, what do you do rather that you were told not to do?
4: Drink too much beer. I drink too much beer. I know it's probably not the healthiest thing for me. That's my one crutch. Anyway, peace out and bing bong.
1: Bing bong, son.
0: Lots of beer.
3: Love that beer.
1: Well, we're in a great place for it, right? We got some great beers here.
2: That's true.
1: More talkbacks through the app.
5: Yeah. Things I was told not to do when I was a kid was not sit so close to the television, but now that you look at it, people got their phones right next to their heads. You know, you got the VR stuff. So I don't know if that was really true what they were saying.
3: Same with, standing too close to the microwave. You weren't supposed to be right up on the microwave while it was doing its thing.
1: I did that all the time. I'd stare right at
3: face
1: that.
3: Right in there.
1: Eyeball that hot pocket for the entire 3 minutes. We want to know what is something that you were told not to do, but you do it anyway. We got more talkbacks coming in.
6: Yeah, so I was always told I'd get arthritis if I popped my knuckles too much
1: To
6: not do it. But I still do that to this day, every day. I still don't have arthritis either.
7: And he's going to have it.
1: So I do the same thing with my thumb. There you go.
3: Yeah, a little.
1: So you can hear it pop.
3: You just have a loose joint.
1: Yeah, I injured it in martial arts when I was in high school. Yeah. And it's done that ever since. And my grandmother tells me, you're going to have terrible arthritis. And maybe it just hasn't kicked in yet for us, dude.
2: Maybe.
1: A producer, Court, just walked in the studio. All right, what about you? Is there something that you do that people told you not to do?
8: I remember when I was a kid, they said don't eat the watermelon seeds because then a watermelon will grow in your stomach. I still do that.
2: Me too.
8: I got tired of when you eat sunflower seeds. Like, you're supposed to, like, pop them open and eat the seed inside and spit out the shell. I don't do that.
1: You just eat the whole thing?
2: Too much work.
8: Chew it up and eat the whole thing.
1: Oh.
8: Yeah. Fiber.
1: Won't they get stuck in you? Don't they get stuck in your throat?
8: Hey, drink a little water. You're good.
1: Dude.
3: Seems like it would scrape you on the way out, though.
1: What do you think's weirder?
8: Yeah, clean.
1: What's weirder, Laura and I swallowing gum or him swallowing the seeds to us?
3: Well, the seeds just seem a little more dangerous. You know what I mean? Because they're going to come out. Mm-hmm. The same way they went down.
8: Sure.
3: Like passing a pine cone.
1: Let's go to Jeremy. Good morning. It's Tanner, Lauren, Casey.
9: Yeah, I heard masturbation makes you go blind, but I don't know if that's true.
1: If it is true, I wouldn't be able to see things.
2: That's why Tanner's eyesight's so bad.
3: Yeah, technically, it's just the left eye.
1: All right, dude. Thank you. I think it's weirder that Laura swallows pills without water, like in the movies.
8: I don't know how you can do that because I do get stuck about halfway down my throat.
2: It does depend on the pill. Like if it's a big pill,
1: one
2: of those chalky ones.
3: Yeah.
2: Nah.
3: Yeah, pills are tricky for me. Like I can't take a lot of them. Like I got to really concentrate to get them down.
2: I can take a whole handful. Oh yeah, mm-hmm. I've heard that about you.
3: That's on my license plate. Easy gagger.
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1: All right, it's time for another edition of the Dumbass of the Day, because there's just so many of them. Everywhere you go. Like, I'm sure you probably bumped into a dumbass yesterday at some point.
2: Yeah, I'm sure somebody bumped into me somewhere along the way.
3: Yeah.

0: this dumbass comes to us, let's see, from Chicago. A man is facing a burglary and retail theft charges after hiding inside of a Macy's on State Street in downtown Chicago until closing. Actually, here's a full report from WGN9 in Chicago.
1: A man makes himself at home after hours at the Macy's on State Street downtown. Cook County Sheriff's Police say he hid out in the store back on June 28th until it closed for the evening. Then security video shows him helping himself to merchandise. He even got food at one of the store's restaurants. A Macy's employee spotted a man wearing the same shoes and backpack outside the store a couple days later on August 3rd and notified police. 53-year-old Roy Pusley is now facing burglary and retail theft charges.
2: Mm-hmm. Damn it, wow. Roy.
0: Yeah, I guess it would be kind of fun and eerie to be in a mall after it closed. Or
3: yeah, it's always, I mean,
0: shopping center.
3: Not like a dream of mine, but when you're a kid and you're in like an IKEA or a big department store, haven't you ever thought about like, oh, yes. I could build a fort in here and just stay and no one would even know.
2: It just seems like there's no getting out once you're in there.
0: And I do remember when I was a kid, I was probably in the third or fourth grade, but my buddy Josh ran away from home.
2: Mm-hmm.
0: And his mom came to our house looking for him. She's like, well, I don't know where Josh is. We found him later that night, or I guess they found him. He decided to hide out in the local mall, you know, even after closing. Like, he hid in the mall and stayed there after it closed. And he slept, you know, those round...
3: Yeah, the round racks.
0: Yeah, he slept in the middle of that. He totally fell asleep. And then I think a security guard saw his foot hanging out or something.
3: Oh, man.
0: And they, yeah, that's how he found him. And so, jeez.
3: I mean... I feel like in theory, if you did that and your foot wasn't sticking out and they just closed the store.
0: Probably could have gotten away with it.
3: Yeah, and then crawl out when the store opens the next day.
0: But what, they don't have motion detectors?
3: I mean.
2: Well, it seems like, yeah, you would most definitely set off an alarm walking around in there. It just seems like a bad plan. How do you get out of there with the stuff? How do you not get caught? Seems like you would most definitely get caught doing that.
0: Well, it doesn't sound like he planned this.
2: Yeah.
0: Out very much so. That's yeah. That's why he's the dumbass of the day.
3: Fair enough.
4: You're a dumbass. Yes.
2: A dumbass with a free sandwich from the deli. 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

106.7 Detroit's Wheels. Good morning. It's Tanner, Lauren, Casey. And listen, you can score a free WLLZ t-shirt while supplies last. 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Well,

Detroit's Wheels, 106.7 WLLZ. And the weekend's almost here. I am ready for it. I am going to sleep in so hard tomorrow. Waking up early is not easy. And it never gets easier, does it? I feel like I'm dying every time my alarm goes off. But it's Friday, so if you need a good laugh, we got another edition of the stand-up clip of the day. Coming up next, it's Tanner, Lauren, Casey. Happy Friday.

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1: And there it is. Day five of the brand new morning show here on the station. Tanner, Laura, and Casey is in the books. Yeah, and this is it. It's all they could afford. So you get what you get. Also, you can follow us on Instagram, Facebook. We're on Farmers Only, I think. Just follow us at Tanner, Laura, and Casey. That's at Tanner, Laura, and Casey. It is time for another stand-up clip of the day. And today's clip comes from comedian Dimitri Martin.
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Festival next month, September 18th and 19th in Las Vegas. 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

106.7 Detroit's Wheels. It's Casey. Lions football back tomorrow. I know it's preseason. It's still football. The only home preseason game taking on the Commanders tomorrow. Noon kickoff at Ford Field. Another Shut Up and Rock block. We're doing it now. Danzig.

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Queen Budapest, the film of their 1986 concert in Budapest, Hungary, going to be in IMAX theaters worldwide starting on October 7th. 106.7 WLLC, Detroit's Wheels, another Shut Up and Rock block in progress with Blur, song 2.

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106.7 Detroit's Wheels. It's Casey. Going to be a picture-perfect day today. Sunny, high 82, low humidity. I'll take this every day. It's 106.7 Detroit's Wheels. Happy Friday. Here's Temple of the Dog.

Tigers are trying to get back on the winning track. That needs to start tonight. Kansas City Royals, they are in Kansas City to kick off a three-game series tonight. 106.7 Detroit's Wheels and 3 Days Grace.

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106.7 Detroit's Wheels. It's Casey Lyons dealing with injuries once again. It's a common theme with this team. Sam LaPorta, hip injury. 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
4: Mostly sunny skies Friday, high of 81, partly cloudy tonight, lows into the mid-60s. Saturday showers and possible storms in the afternoon, the high near 80. From the iHeart 24/7 News Center, I'm Sean Gallagher.
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8: 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It's Casey out of here. Teresa next. She'll get you through the rest of your Friday workday. Here's Jet 106.7 WLLZ, Detroit's Wheels.

0: 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I'm Teresa, wishing you good luck on Vegas.
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106.7 WLLZ, Detroit's Wheels. This hour, I still have some corn, Bush, Sabbath right now. Happy Friday, everyone. Look, math is hard. Let's just hang out and listen to music together.

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Okay, I've got a doozy back-to-back moment. After this Offspring, I'm going to do Shinedown 45, then Sweet Home Alabama.

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Let me just remind you that you've got another keyword for the Vegas win at 5 o'clock. All right, one more big, huge chance to just hang out and keep your phone close.

Work, work, work. Yeah, we know you just did that yesterday. But hey, at least the soundtrack is different. 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

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I hope you're ready for a great weekend. I help this day fly by. You know, that's my job. I'm Teresa. I know we've got preseason happening with the NFL, which, again, another great reason for the iHeartRadio app. You've got us. You've got the red talkback mic. But all things, anything, football is there. Football, NBA, all sports. If you like basket weaving, I'm pretty sure there's a podcast about that, too. 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
1: Grinding the gears and ready to go, man. Big Rig, happy Friday. I want to make sure this day is the best day of the week. Just except for the fact that it's Friday. But I'll put a nice check in your pocket, perhaps, and a cherry on top. I'll explain less than 10.

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Friday's awesome. We can make it better. It's a big rig. You know what to do, right? 5 o'clock hour, keyword worth a grand, and the trip to our iHeartRadio Music Festival. Everybody's going to be there. Weezer's there. Goo Goo Dolls are there. Muse is there. Kenny Chesney's in the house. K-pop artist BTS. It's everybody. So, there's something for every person in your family. Why not you? Might as well win, right? Be with me in the 5 o'clock hour. I will get you that keyword to text and win. I will not let you miss.

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Got to be honest, I saw this stat and I was like, wow, Americans drinking remains at historic lows. But considering how much we all drank the first year of COVID and the first 2 years after, but there's one group drinking hasn't changed. This blew my mind. I'll get into it in like 15 minutes. Hang on. She's a good

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It's Big Rigs. 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

0: 106.7 WLLZ Detroit's Wheels. Saw a survey, a new Gallup survey out, surveying Americans about their alcohol consumption. 54% is alcohol consumption down for the second consecutive year. Can you imagine? 54%? Now, I think a lot of that has to do with cost, because booze is not cheap. The less they're selling, they keep jacking the prices instead of dropping them. And with everything that's been hitting the whiskey business, because Canada's shut out all of the, you know, American imports there, it's crushing the business. But there's one group that is still drinking just as heavy as ever. You ready for this? A subgroup that didn't decline were Americans who attend religious service twice weekly. Their drinking did not change. I'm like, what, is there a church of getting hammered? Is that what there's is going on here?
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Detroit's Wheels.

Detroit's Wheels, 106.7 WLLZ. What the dumb of the day? Oy, oy, oy. Boeing finds themselves in serious heat. And no, it has nothing to do with a plane crash or anything like that. It's with an employee hire and then a fire that leads to discrimination. Hold on for this one. Two songs away. It's Ozzy with

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Detroit's Wheels, 106.7 WLLZ. Going to be a wild weekend in Washington, D.C. this weekend as the Indy cars invade Pennsylvania Avenue, the strip around the National Mall. It's going to be wild. Tomorrow is IROC Racing Day and Indy time trials. Sunday is race day. Race is a little after 1 Eastern. Fox will be the home of the race itself.

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Got that $1,000 keyword and that chance at Vegas for our iHeartRadio Music Festival. A place where you've seen this band perform before. Yes, the Chili Peppers have been on that stage. You'll get your shot a little after 5 with me. So ears here, phone in hand, ready to text and win.

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At 5 o'clock, keyword worth $1,000 is ready to go in two songs. I don't know if you saw this. I announced it yesterday. So the St. Louis September 1st show for AC/DC now has a brand new opener. And it's this band right here. Yeah. Foo Fighters have been slotted in instead of the Pretty Reckless just for this show. Just this one show. Don't know why. But man, talk about getting more bang.

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Maybe. 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

0: Detroit's Wheels, 106.7 WLLZ. Anniversaries all over the place. Pumpkin celebrating with a big tour. The Beastie Boys celebrate the big 4-0 of License to Ill in November with a deluxe anniversary reissue.
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106.7 WLLZ Detroit's Wheels. As you get into this weekend, know that Americans' consumption of alcohol for the second straight year is in a record decline. Now, everybody was home drinking for the first 2 years of COVID. I mean, I think most of us were like, okay, I may actually have a problem here. So everybody's kind of rolled it back. But there was one specific group that's drinking habits have not changed one iota. That group was Americans who attend religious service twice weekly.

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9: Tonight, a chance of showers and storms, otherwise partly cloudy. The low down to 65. Afternoon showers Saturday with possible storms. The high near 80. From the iHeart 24/7 News Center, I'm Sean Gallagher.
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13: 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Cranking into the weekend. 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

Detroit's Wheels, 106.7 WLLZ. Boeing has got some serious heat because of a hire that they made and then an immediate fire because of something they clearly missed in the screening process. We'll get to

106.7 WLLZ Detroit's Wheels. Stadium Arcadium gets its reissue for the 20th anniversary, October the 2nd, if you're a big fan. And AC/DC's tour continues to the end of September. The new date, though, well, not a new date, but the new opener for the September 1st date in St. Louis has got people clamoring to get tickets for this show because the Foo Fighters have been slotted in the place of the Pretty Reckless.

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5: The Lions kick off against the Washington Commanders in a preseason matchup at Ford Field tomorrow. Several starters will see action, but head coach Dan Campbell says quarterback Jared Goff will not play. Detroit will start Josh Dobbs under center. The Tigers continue a six-game road trip in Kansas City to take on the Royals tonight. Troy Melton gets the nod for Detroit, while Kansas City counters with Noah Cameron. I'm Peggy Hodge.
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It's the Josh Ennis Show. Hello, friends. Welcome into Friday night. You got something you want to hear? Hit me up on the talkback. That is on the free iHeartRadio app. Just hit that red microphone and say, hey, what's up? Play my song. Or I'm hanging out drinking beers. Or I'm also not wearing pants. Got Stone Temple Pilots. It's Creep.

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1: Hey, now, you play some Dakin for us? You know, Into the Fire, These Dreams. No, These Dreams is hard. Yeah. Into the Fire, Just Got Lucky. Any good Dakin tune be appreciated. All right, boss? Thanks.
0: Now, listen, I love Dakin, but according

into the playlist I have here, and it's expertly curated. It's been given to me by our boss, and he said, these are the songs you can play, and that is it. And I'm looking at the list here, and I see, Linkin Park, Breaking Ben, Linkin Park. I don't see any Dokken, but what I can do, and I'm going to do this for you because I appreciate you listening, I will play you 11 seconds of Dokken.

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1: 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What's up? It's National Senior Citizen Day, and I feel like the looks of old people have changed over the years because now I see a lot of people 65 plus. 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